0: offensive scoring game in this series. He's been very good, but he hasn't gone off yet. You wonder if tonight is one of those nights. He's due, so the Pistons can try to go up 3-2.
1: Meanwhile, for the Cavs, they were down 2-0. They lost the first two games on the road, but get those two wins in Cleveland. Did they figure something out, Les?
0: I think they did. At halftime, their season was hanging in the balance in game four. They came out in that third quarter, and they played much faster. Now the Pistons contributed because there was freedom of movement. They weren't as physical, and as a result, they unlocked their offense. And in particular, Donovan Mitchell got going. He had a half for the ages, 39 points, and he did it in a variety of ways. A bunch of floaters in the lane. He hit the deep shot. He got to the foul line. He took over the game, and the Detroit Pistons really had no answer once a player this great got into that kind of rhythm. Now, they have not translated this to wins on the road yet in the postseason. I think Donovan Mitchell, James Harden, both are going to have to answer the call here in Game 5.
1: Well, can tonight be the one they finally figured out and went on the road? With more on that, we check in for the first time with Lisa Salters. Hey, Lisa.
2: Hey, Mike. Well, the Cavaliers haven't won a road game yet throughout these entire playoffs, but they believe that they rediscovered something back in Cleveland, something they are hoping made the 2.5-hour drive here to Detroit tonight, and that's momentum and confidence. They both matter, said head coach Kenny Atkinson. And now that the Cavaliers have evened this series at two games apiece, he said they need to find a way to build off that tonight. Evan Mobley said, we have to bring our own energy. He said it's going to be a different crowd, but we've got to produce our own energy by playing together and stealing one here. James Harden said he thinks the Cavs did unlock something offensively in Game 3 and were able to capitalize on that even more in Game 4. We found something, Harden said. Now we got to carry that same swagger into Detroit and win one on the road. You've been watching NBA Courtside, presented by Michelob Ultra.
3: 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Zero alcohol, just 29 calories.

0: Welcome back to Detroit. In the past 24 hours, it brought the NBA family incredibly sad news as we lost two wonderful young men, the talented Grizzly Brandon Clark and the brave and kind soul Jason Collins. Pistons PA announcer John Mason moments ago paid tribute.
1: Fans, at this time, we'd like to take a moment of silence. Brandon Clark, a beloved member of the Memphis Grizzlies since 2019, whose leadership and passion earned him the respect throughout the Memphis community and around the league, passed away at the age of 29 years old. And 13-year NBA player and NBA Cares ambassador, Jason Collins, he died after a long battle with brain cancer. He broke barriers. The positivity impact the sports world for generations to come. He'll always be remembered for his bravery and his kindness. At this time, we ask that you join us in a moment of silence to honor Brandon Clark and Jason Collins. To State Dean Wade, 32. Head coach, Cleveland Cavaliers, Kenny Atkinson.
2: אחרי הדברים המרגשים האלה,
3: אי אפשר לבכות בחורים כל כך צעירים.
4: He's run through Detroit, man. That's all that's got to be said, man. Ain't too much to say, man. He's run through Detroit, bro. See, I

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I want to start at the top. Upper Bowl, man.

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0: Sharpshooters Arnold Allen.
1: Absolute savage.
0: And Melchizedek Costa.
2: This is a wild fight.
0: Trade blows in the main event. Plus, Duho Choi.
1: Whoa! Sit down.
0: And Daniel Santos.
1: Whoa!
0: Aim to give the judges a break. Don't miss the action.
1: It should be a barn burner.
0: On May 16th,
3: UFC Fight Night. 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

0: 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Put your motherfucking hands up. Look, look.
1: What up, Joe, to the world renowned? The one
2: okay.
1: And only.
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4: I think we did well. We maintained their first punch. They came out and hit some crazy threes in the beginning, but we held our own and stopped turning the ball over.
5: Turnovers hurt you guys, though, in that first quarter. Just what was causing them? How do you clean them up?
4: Right, they were playing swarm. They were swarming the ball. They were in every right position to steal the ball. I think we were beating ourselves up when we didn't have to.
5: All right, thanks for your time, Jared.
4: Thank you.
2: ראינו את הנתון של הרבע הראשון 11-2 בנקודות מאיבודים לדטרויט. קליבלנד צריכה לשמור טוב יותר על הכדור ולמצוא דרך לעצור את קייט
6: קאניגן.
3: Stewart.
7: Harris was in the vicinity. That would have been Harris's third.
6: And you just see just in complete
3: Look
6: retreat mode here. If you're Evan Mobley, at some point, I think you need to meet him a little bit higher because he gets to walk you down to 15 feet. That is exactly the area of the floor that he loves to operate for that mid-range jumper.
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7: Now, they didn't keep track of steals and blocks until 73-74, so Wilt probably had 24 of them. But it's a rare thing to happen, and Mobley almost had that happen in game 4.
6: You know, and remember, this is a guy that was defensive player of the year a year ago. It helps explain some of the limitations of Durin in this series around the rim.
7: Seven on the shot clock. Thompson, Cunningham, three-pointer, straight up, nails it. Cunningham finding the groove.
2: Kate Cunningham, בטירוף. 15 נקודות, 6 מ-9 מהשדה עם 3 שלשות. סטוארט חוסם פה את ג'לן טייסון. והנה זה מתחיל, סטוארט מקבל עבירה טכנית על זה, ואני בהלם שטייסון מקבל כמובן עבירה טכנית, אני בהלם שסטוארט לא הגיב.
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7: Tyson's got to be careful here, because if he got a tech on that first one, gets a double tech here, he's gone. And wisely, Donovan Mitchell and his teammates pushing him away.
2: ג'לן טייסון, שחקן צעיר, שנה שנייה, מקום רביעי בליגה באחוזים מחוץ לקשת העונה, עם שנת פריצה.
7: Alright, so everything good right there.
3: University of California, Berkeley.
7: And then that extra part, and that was after the whistle. So they're going to review it. And then Tobias Harris.
2: סטוארט לא עשה שום דבר. לשם שינוי.
6: Hopefully they both took breath mints.
7: Well, that stuff's much ado about nothing.
2: ככה אני וסימי אומרים שלום אחד לשני כל פעם שאנחנו מתראים.
6: Tyson.
7: Yeah, so a technical foul on Tyson. Tony Brothers in his 32nd year. Tyler Ford in his 11th year. He's got Midas Petritis in his 11th season.
3: My God, Tony Brothers. I don't remember NBA Biladov.
7: For Tony Brothers, this is his 229th playoff game.
6: And I think this is just frustration on the part of Tyson. He
2: has not had the offensive impact in this series that he did for the Cavs this season.
6: Looked like he had an open layup. Didn't expect to have that block from behind.
2: LeBron James played last night in the playoff 302.

0: שלו.
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3: Off the bench all season long. Not played as many minutes in the playoffs as he did during the regular season. He did have a game.
4: After review, we have a jump ball center circle. The technical on Tyson stands. There is no other unsportsmanlike act on the play. There'll be a jump ball between Tyson and Stewart at midcourt.
3: So they can get together again.
0: כן, יש להם עכשיו איחוד לטייסון ולסטוארט.
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3: סטוארט, by the way, had an 8-block game earlier in the playoffs. He's one of the best shot blockers in the NBA.
1: Wow. And yet that's his first block in this series. And it was such a major part of the previous series with the Orlando Magic.
3: He's only playing about 10 minutes a game in the series. So Cunningham will shoot the one shot technical. Cunningham coming off the lowest point total he's had in his young playoff career. Only had 19 points. First 16 games he had 20 or more.
0: למרות ה-19 שלו במשחק הקודם, הוא עדיין הקלע המוביל בפלייאוף.
3: עשירית
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1: Mobley tried to walk in there for that jump ball. If I could have all of the time spent lining guys up for jump balls, I'd have another 5 years back.
3: Ball patted around. Harris gets it. Stewart gets the rebound. Off the tip. Nice and a good aggressive defender. He's got good size. He's got one of the best in basketball right now. Harris drives inside. Goes right at Mobley. Impressive move for Harris. His second field goal. Pistons have their largest lead here in the first half.
1: That's a tough finish because Mobley times those up so well, and he's so long. Harris took it to his chest.
2: Wow.
3: Beautiful floater for Mitchell.
2: Shot.
3: His second field goal. Mitchell had that slow start in game four and then exploded with 39 in the second half. Tying the NBA record.
0: תובאס אריס החטיא 6 הזריקות הראשונות שלו במשחק מאז 3 מ-3 דטרויט נראה טוב
3: Chance of defense, they've been chanting that all season long. That was close to an 8-second violation. Good ball denial from Sasson.
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1: Tobias Harris right here, you see, that's the best way to attack a shot blocker. Great verticality there.
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1: Hang in the air a little bit longer to get that shot up off the glass. And then there, that's not a great closeout by Strus to allow Tobias Harris to catch that and beat him to the short baseline.
3: Cunningham the crossover. Tyson stays with him, back up top to Sasser. Sasser on the drive, stops, pulls up, off balance, good! A surprise appearance for Marcus Sasser. And he gets his first bucket. Again, he's played very limited minutes throughout the playoffs. Thompson deflects it out of bounds. He is everywhere defensively.
2: Detroit is in the game.
1: Well, he's the one guy in this league that makes the mundane ball
0: reversible. Marcus Sasser?
1: Not so much.
0: You have to be so careful. You think he can just casually get
1: that ball over to the wing.
0: ולכן מקבל את הקרדיט.
1: But Ashar Thompson is so
0: active. שלא שיחק בשלושת המשחקים לפני כן.
1: Often leads to runouts.
3: He's got 4 steals already. The NBA playoff record was set 27 years ago tonight. Allen Iverson had 10 steals in a playoff game. Thompson's almost halfway there. Horton has to force up. Great defense from Cunningham. J.B. Bickerstaff talks all the time that Cunningham's defense is underrated, and this crowd loves it.
1: And that's just textbook right there. That is staying low.
2: It really
1: and
2: is.
1: And using
2: man.
1: Your pace. Not overreaching. Harden. That's what Harden relies on. He wants you to reach and get off balance.
2: I got so Kate Cunningham gun for Zach.
1: Kate Cunningham squared him up a couple of different times.
3: And moving your feet for the clinic there. Merrill's back in with Wade.

What up, though? Hey, guess what, Pistons fans? Mo isn't the only one going home with a playoff hat. If you make some noise right now.

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0: 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And that describes Ashar Thompson, what you've seen so far in the first half here. Not only is he going to contain the basketball, but it's this, his anticipation off the ball to create offense. If you throw a bounce pass around Ashar Thompson, you better be sure you've got enough space.
2: Mobley My misses God, with the left hand. Wimp. Harris the rebound.
0: Ashar Thompson עם הצגה בהגנה.
2: Sasser played down the stretch of the loss in game.
0: Sasser משפיע כל כך הרבה מעמדה ש...
2: Made some nice plays, apparently had a big impression on...
0: לא כזה קל להשפיע בה.
2: He's got some critical minutes. Jenkins back in. Jenkins got the start. No Duncan Robinson tonight. That pass somehow finds its way to Stewart. Stewart inside Thompson. And a 24-second violation. Let's listen to J.B. Bickerstaff.
3: Hey, be elite defensively. They elite defensively. Body on, be physical, communicate our reds, and then let's get out in transition and play fast. All right, great job, fellas.
2: They have been elite defensively.

0: defensively all season long. Not so much in the second half in game four. You had a feeling we're going to bounce back. Harden with the pass back to Mitchell. Mitchell nice. High arcing through, in and out. Oh. And the rebound comes to who else? Thompson.
1: תשמע, הוא בכל מקום, השר תומסון.
0: Jenkins on the drive, cut off nicely by Harden. Stewart, going about another three. Harris struggling, Wade, excellent defense there. Harris is going to have to take a tough shot. Gets it off the top, and knocks
2: it. Oh, my God.
0: How about Tobias Harris?
2: Oh, my God.
0: First six shots, he's hit five in a row.
3: Oh, he looked completely bottled up, but he had enough time and awareness to still get to one of his favorite spots on the court.
0: Jenkins with the steal.
1: Oh, shuv, rach midai.
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0: Jenkins called for it. Pistons haven't missed a shot here in the second quarter. They're 8 for 8.
1: זה מדהים. תראו את ג'נקינס כמה עצבני.
3: 8 of them already, and Kenny Atkinson said the one thing they can't continually survive is for the Pistons to get more field goal attempts. They've got 8 more already, a quarter and a half in. And here's Tobias Harris bailing out a difficult possession because he still gets to that elbow area for the fade.
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0: Harden at the free throw line. Harden has spent a good deal of his life at the free throw line. In NBA history, there's only 2 players who have taken more free throws than James Harden. The mailman Karl Malone first and LeBron James second. 6.5 to go here in the second half. What a second quarter it's been for the Pistons. Cunningham tells Harris to go through. He's got Harden on him. Pulls up, jump shot. Allen the rebound. Harden throws it ahead to Schroeder. Cut off nicely by Jenkins.
1: זה מצ'אפ של שני דניסים, לא משהו שחשבתי שנראה ב-2026.
0: Harden, we're gonna post him up. And the defense of 3 seconds, so a one shot technical. Oh, nice shot there from Harden.
3: And Max Strus making Tony Brothers aware. He was pointing the entire time. And you get caught there. Hanging in the lane, give James Harden a freebie.
0: J.B. Bickerstaff making sure Tyler Ford's aware he's there. You know, we talk so much about players and the energy they bring and how that's important to a team. We don't talk that so much about coaches as much. The energy he brings to this team, and they feed off his energy. He is, when he came here in his second year, the team was obviously floundering at such horrible seasons. He has changed the culture here in Detroit.
3: Well, I love coaches that are demonstrative on the sideline. He's got an intensity about him and an emotion about him that, you're right, it fits perfectly with this group.
0: Fits perfectly in this city. Cunningham, thought he got fouled.
2: Cunningham,
0: Omeric. Midway point here in a second.
2: Avera.
0: Harden pulls back.
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3: With enough pace, so the Pistons are just locked and loaded, and their game plan can be executed a lot easier defensively.
2: 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His face about.
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0: What are you seeing? Is he losing a little confidence? Is it what the Cavs are doing?
1: He's definitely lost confidence. Some of it is the fact that Evan Mobley is able to lurk in the rim because he's guarding Ausar Thompson, and he can just play center field. But he's, Jalen Duren is not diving hard enough. He's tiptoeing down the lane. He's not moving with force.
2: מה זה?
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4: Just a smart, low-maintenance pro that you can rely on every night. Talk about a guy that's beloved by his teammates. Pistons up 8, under 4 to play, second quarter. Dennis Jenkins, feeling confident, finds a spot, fires away, in and out. Tipped and taken by Mitchell. Mitchell finds Mobley. Harris LeVert defending him. Mobley gets in the paint. Big height advantage. Boy, LeVert played him well. Struess couldn't hold on. It's going to go the other way. Struess wants him to challenge it. But they inbound too quickly. LeVert pulls up. Jumper. It's good. His first point. Actually, first field goal. Hit a couple of free throws. Lead back up to 10. Largest lead, 15 for Detroit. Now a whistle and a foul. Caris LeVert, number 2.
1: Well, you see here, this is really good defense. He's undersized. Mobley's trying to get him a little bit deeper. He's not able to, so that's a tough fade for a jump hook from that distance. And these are so hard to defend. When you set a tight ball screen inside the three-point line in that 18-foot area, that is a tough communication for the defense.
4: Harden nails the three-pointer.
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4: The Pistons played well. There was a tie game with 3 minutes left, and the Cavs made the big play. So two games that
3: easily could have
4: gone either way. But still, nobody has been able to win on the road in this series. James Harden trying to do it here tonight.
2: Hello?
3: Ken.
2: Lama?
4: Technical free throw won't go.
3: Lama?
2: Hey.
3: Kufa in Brooklyn. What does it
4: mean? Cunningham into Duren. Beautiful pass, and lane is good. That's a great
2: so
4: pass.
2: So physical.
4: From Duren.
1: No, that with a bounce pass with some heat on it, is able to get through a very tight window. You had to put that kind of velocity on it. Cade Cunningham's a big target, got to the front of the rim.
4: This one's at 15 assists. Harden sees a double team, floats it in. Dangerous pass, Cunningham has it.
3: Caris LeVert עם תרומה אדירה מהספסל. סלווה עבירה. אחרי החטיפה, שוב, דטרויט ביתרון דו-ספרתי.
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1: There's no way you're gonna throw a soft lob pass out of a double-team against this defense. They are too quick on the weak side of the floor, and they're gonna take away every one of those gaps. You've gotta pick it up.
2: יש חוקים יפים מאוד שבקבוצה של דטרויט.
1: Pass by Duren, even better finish by Cunningham.
4: Pistons are shooting 55% from the field, 46% from three. In some ways, with some of the numbers, Cavs fortunate they're only down a dozen. They just made a run to cut it to 7. We still have 2 minutes to go here in this second. Mitchell sees the double team, finds Mobley. Good help from Jenkins.

0: And he's fouled.
1: Good second effort from the Cavs as they go to Lisa.
2: Kenny Atkinson, who said exactly what Tim Legler just said. He said, look, we're not playing well. We didn't play well in that first half, but we're happy to be down only 8 at the half. He said they have 11 more shots at the rim than us in that first half. We got to get the ball to the rim more. Got to stop turning the ball over, though. He said that is the priority. Their pressure is what it is. He said so we've got to screen better. Our spacing has to be better. But number one, we've got to fix the turnovers.
1: All right, Lisa Duren, good health defense there.
3: אבן מובלי מנסה להיות אגרסיבי במשחק הזה, אבל זה לא ממש עובד. 2 מ-7 מהשדה. איך דורן מחטיא משם?
4: איך שתיים מחטיאו?
1: מיטשל, guarded by Thompson. Nice crossover. Can't get it to fall. Loose ball foul against Duren. That's his first. Duren, just 2 points again. Scoring has been a struggle for him in these playoffs. 5 rebounds, 4 assists. His defense, though, is a big part of their success. He continues to be a good, strong defender, but even the rebounding, defensive rebounding, they hope for more.
0: Only had 6 rebounds in the last 2 games combined coming in. He's also a guy that will step up, take charges, contest as he did right there, but nice drop off, Jared Allen, right there in the right spot.
3: Right ראשונות ברבע השלישי, ג'ארד אלן.
1: Nice passing, big man. And it's a 6-point game. There are several runs. This place was exploding.
3: Looks like Pistons by 15 בסי. Cleveland הובילה ב-3. עד סוף הרבע הראשון.
1: Good defense from Harden. Thompson looks up at the shot clock. He's going to have to put it up. Mobley right there to deflect it. Wade the rebound.
4: Good defense by Cleveland.
1: Cavs picked up a lot of confidence in games 3 and 4. As Mitchell gets fouled and a chance
4: there is no defense for that.
3: נמרח על הפרקט. העבירה הראשונה היום של ג'לן דורן.
1: Spider. Only taken 2 so far as Duren picks up his 2nd. And Donovan Mitchell, his 75th playoff game.
3: First first playoff. באפונה ב-NBA.
1: He's had 40 or more 8 times. Made the playoffs every year, but has never made the conference final. Legs, all he wants to do is win and get his team to the finals and a chance to play for a title.
0: He wants it so badly to get past this round, and for that to happen, he's going to have to be better on the road than he's been to this point in the postseason. Trying to come out here aggressive to start the 3rd quarter, much as he did in game 4.
1: The 39 points.
3: I got by fresh. הכי נמוך שהיה מאז ש... קליבלנד מצא את עצמו במינוס 15. אגב, דונובן מיטשל, ג'יימס ארדן, 17 עונות ב-NBA, 17 פעמים בפלייאוף.
1: מיטשל is going to get called for it. First foul on Mitchell. I think, and there's some games where we're thinking, boy, there's a lot of contact going on. They've let them play, but called stuff. Nice pass inside.
4: Curry. Nice look.
1: And Duren gets his 2nd field goal.
0: One of the few times he's had a dive opportunity without a lot of traffic in front of him on the catch.
1: Allen catches it in traffic and traveled. Good double team.
0: And see the Pistons right here. Kate Cunningham, he draws 2. Harden wants to stay with Tobias Harris. Tough decision he made. Mobley just could not get there.
3: לא מבין את הסיפור הזה של דין וייד, אני חייב להגיד לך, סימי. כביכול נמצא על הפרקט כדי לשמוע את קייט קאנינגהאם, לא ממש מפריע לו, הוא לא קיים בהתקפה, הוא לא הרים זריקה. 13 דקות על הפרקט.
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0: For that dribble handoff, and the big was back in the paint.
4: Oh, לא יהיה לך אי הבנות. James Harden משחק בשביל חוזה.
1: Well, a whistle and a foul.

0: kind of saying, thank you, finally. So we will head to the line for the first time tonight.
1: This one's a little different. Look how far away he is when he threw that pass. And now he's on a dead sprint, and you put Duren in a tough position. He does not want to overcommit to Harden to get overextended, but instead Harden has too much space.
0: Let's go to Lisa Salters.
2: Well, Mike, to his credit, Jalen Duren has not shied away from talking about his struggles in these playoffs. After game four, he said, look, I'm the anchor of our defense. I'm the one who's supposed to be dominating the paint on both ends, and I know I haven't done that. So it is weighing on him, because he also said that he's his own biggest critic. He said, look, I have no excuse. I've just got to be better. He says he knows what he has to do to contribute to the team's success, and that he's confident that he'll eventually turn things around.
0: You know, Lisa, you look at the size of the man, and he's only 22 years old. You know, still learning, still developing, had a great regular season. Hasn't had a lot of playoff experience. Harden had it deflected out of bounds. Still Cavs ball tend to shoot. LeVert will check in, and Thompson will sit. And there you see the huge numbers.
3: הנה הירידה העצומה במספרים של ג'לן דורן, שהשנה נבחר לאולסטאר.
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5: To watch games live, break down tonight's top performers and go behind the scenes in the Moments tab. Download the app now. Cunningham, he plays hungry all the time, and part of it, his first years in the NBA, boy, he was on a lot of losing. The first 3 years, they lost 59 games, 65 games, and then that 68 loss season where they had a 28 game losing streak. He does ever want to go through that again. Throwing up.
3: Evan Mobley, שישה אסיסטים היום. שוב מוצא את ג'ארט אלן. 12 לסנטר של
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5: Again, Harden on the switch, matched up with Cunningham. Going one-on-one. Gets inside, kicks it out. Wade deflects it, steal.
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5: Harden. And a foul on Jenkins.
6: Powell doesn't like it, but he kind of gave him a forearm shiver there.
4: הקהל לא אוהב את העבירה, מה פיצץ אותו?
1: בואו
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3: זה ליטוף ראשון.
5: Freedom of movement is under siege right now.
1: It is, and you know, the off the ball, getting held prior to coming off the screen, all of that obviously ramps up in the postseason. That's why it's such a difficult game to officiate, because there's so much more physical activity taking place defensively.
5: Nice pass inside, Harris. Excellent hands on the deflection. And a foul down the other end. Harden, second foul. 14th foul. With 7:24 to go.
1: J.B. Bickerstaff trying to say he was going up, but I don't think Cade Cunningham quite got into that gather. He's in the process of a crossover dribble right here as you can see Harden right there. There's the fact.

0: Now the ball never even gets to his offhand, so it's a good call and also the right call to make sure that's on the floor.
1: Jenkins had a very aggressive start, knocked down his first couple of threes, starting in place of Duncan Robinson. LeVert pulls up, high arcing jumper, can't get it. Stewart's tip misses. Wade with a good tough rebound.
2: Hey, Wade, the rebound, חטיפה במהלך הקודם.
1: Harden, wide open three. James Harden again.
2: James Harden לוהט היום. 19 נקודות.
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Bring the beat, drumline! Let's go! Make some noise for the drum!

0: קולט, אתה יודע מה רציתי להגיד לך? שקליבלנד הצליחה לנצח את הדקות בלי מקס טרוס על הפרקט. הוא עד כדי כך דומיננטי.
1: The screen gets held there by Wade. They don't see that. He's able to gather this as Jared Allen gambles a little bit, comes off empty, and Stewart has an easy one.
2: So Max Strus, who's had quite the interesting career, he started his college basketball at Lewis University, and he never really thought the NBA was a possibility. And then he transferred to DePaul, and Dave Lado, the coach at DePaul, former assistant at UConn,
0: אחת מהסיבות המרכזיות שמיאמי הגיע לגמר ב-2023, מקס טרוס.
2: The only one I'd compare your work ethic to is Rip Hamilton, who Lado coached at UConn. And Strus said those comments from Lado completely changed the way he thought about a possibility of his career. And all of a sudden he started thinking, you know what, maybe I can make the NBA. But he wasn't drafted, he played G League, he had two-way contracts. But he worked himself into a guy that was an impact player on playoff teams.
1: I know that path. I can appreciate that path. Once you believe it, then you just don't take no for an answer.
2: Harden the rebound. Kruder bumped by Cunningham. Gets inside. Another bump.
3: Oh, my God.
2: Harden fakes. Harden the floor is up. Can't get to the ball. Allen, tough rebound. Follow misses.
0: Jared Allen עם שני כדורים חוזרים בהתקפה. סוחט עבירה כאן. ויכול להחזיר את קליבלנד לשוויון.
3: Man, Yosheba Karov Loretzach.
1: They had one offensive rebound at halftime, which contributed to that field goal attempt discrepancy with the Pistons. And here again, getting on the glass. Nice job by Allen. Holds off LeVert, goes up and gets it. Gets some contact on his form.
2: Allen, 12 points. And 7 rebounds, hits that one. Tonight's upcoming playoff schedule brought to you by Gillette. The remaining series schedule Friday at Cleveland Game 6. And then
0: Mike DiRico.
3: Kane.
0: Ashadar. He was yesterday in San Antonio.
2: Wants to get away and relax and chill. He comes right back to an NBA game.
1: Probably sitting over there calling this game in his head right now. That's what he's doing.
0: השאלה אם הוא משדר את משחק מספר 6, כי אם לא...
2: One of the reasons he's one of the all-time greats.
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2: Hit a couple of threes early. Fight for the rebound. Thompson gets it back. Cunningham back to Jenkins. His three-pointer. Stewart another rebound. Back to Cunningham. His three-pointer. Got it!
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2: Boy, a lot of contact there, Harden. Thompson went down, grabbed his knee, now he's back up. But Thompson's shaken up. Schroeder. There's a whistle and a foul.
0: אוהב שם לאסר תומסון שמחזיק את הברך.
2: Stewart will pick up.
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2: And free throws for the Cavs.
3: כן, התנגשות. ברך מול ברך.
2: I know there's some play on, but that's a heck of a lot of contact. Thompson still limping a little bit. Sasser is going to come in. He's going to come in. Not for Thompson. Jalen Duren's coming in. Stewart and Cunningham will sit. Cunningham 25 points. And Stewart, good job off the bench. 8 points in 11 minutes.
1: And this is that lineup that the Cavs went to in the first half. And they immediately ran some action with Strus and Merrill on the weak side for that flare screen that led to a three. Let's see if they go back to something involving the two shooters.
2: Schroeder 4 points off the bench. 2 points, Piston lead, under 5 to play here in the third. The all-important pivotal game 5. Caris LeVert using a screen. High arcing through. Sasser the long rebound back to Jenkins. Jenkins. Nice soft touch. Caris Jenkins in double figures in his first
3: nice touch.
4: against this team, you have to box out different.

0: All right, Pistons fans, switching gears. I'm here with my guy, Davis, who is tonight's contestant for the Savvy Slider Score and Stack competition. Now, Davis, I got 40 seconds on the clock. 4-0 in that time frame. You got to make two layups, one free throw, one three-pointer. You get all that done in 40 seconds, I'm taking you to half court where you'll get one shot. You make that, free Savvy Sliders for a year and $10,000. You ready?
1: Yes, sir.
0: All right, let's get you a position. Let's get him a basketball. Two layups, one free throw, one three-pointer. 40 seconds on your mark. Get set. Go. All right, there we go. There we go. Both layups in the bag. He's moving on to the free throw. 30 seconds for two shots. He's a lefty. I like what I'm seeing. We're moving on to the three-point. 25 seconds. Whoa, okay. This is going to be interesting. It's not about the form. It's whether or not it goes in. Oh, 15 seconds, Davis. Oh, he got some muscle. 10. 9, 8, come on, Davis. 5, 4, 3, 2, 1. Stop playing, We gonna count that. Davis, I need you to come with me, sir. I got a basketball for you. My only rule, do not cross the half court line. $10,000 and free Savvies for a year. It's on you, baby. Let's hear it for Davis. Make some noise for him. It's up. Oh. Hey, listen. It's okay, because you know what? I got Hooper here. Hooper's going to take the shot for you. If Hooper makes it, you still get $10,000. Come on, Hoop. Let's see what you got. Make some noise for Hooper. It's up!
2: Oh, it's all right. Listen, you don't get $10,000, but you are going home with $250, courtesy of our friends at Savvy Sliders. Let's hear it one more time from my guy, Davis.
3: After review, on the closeout on the play, LeVert makes knee-to-knee contact with Harden. Therefore, the challenge is unsuccessful. It's a foul on the shot. Detroit loses the timeout and the ability to challenge the rest of the game.
4: Challenge לא מוצלח, הפיסטונס מאבדים את היכולת שלהם להשתמש בצ'אלנג' בהמשך.
5: והפה
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5: But here's what this is about. The closeout, and he gets up under Harden on his landing area.
6: Harden certainly sells the contact at the end. And there was push back and forth, but a lot of contact. And while Tony Brothers making that call. Brothers, by the way, he better get used to being in front of a camera. Now, as we said, it's his 32nd year as an NBA ref. He's going to retire soon, and he's going to run for mayor of Norfolk. He's already stated that. That's where he's from, that area.

0: מה, לא הראו אותו אפילו לרגע שם, תוך כדי שמנגנים את השיר שלו?
1: Welcome back to the conference semis delivered by Chipotle. Danis, the defense gave them problems in the first half, creating turnovers. What do you guys have to do, get back to on the defensive end?
2: Yeah, we just got to be better at the point of attack, and we got to make them uncomfortable. They got to look comfortable in that third quarter. We just got to get back to directing the ball again into our right coverage.
1: Tonight, the first playoff start for you in your career. You're already in double figures. Just what's your mindset going into this fourth quarter to try to help your team get this one?
2: Yeah, just give it all I got. You know what I mean? I don't want to go back home with no regrets. I want to come out and do my part for my team and just come out with a W.
1: All right, good luck the rest of the way.
3: Mike.
4: All right, Lisa.
3: What's your mindset?
5: He plays like that. Again, getting the start for Duncan Robinson out with a back injury. Jenkins has played well.
0: רבע רביעי יוצא לדרך רבע מכריע וגורלי. עבור הסדרה הזאת, האם קליבלנד יכולה לרשום ניצחון חוץ ראשון בפלייאוף ולסגור עניין אצלה בבית ועוד יומיים, או שדטרויט שומרת על מאזן מושלם בסדרה הזאת בבית ועולה ליתרון 3-2. רבע רביעי מתחיל עם שלשה של קייט קאנינגהם, התחלה טובה מאוד.
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5: Mitchell trying to find some space. Good defense from Harris. Wade to Merrill. Sasser gets up on him. Sasser can defend. Merrill drives, takes a contestant fall away. Shot short. Rebound Reed.
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5: Paul Reed hadn't played a lot of minutes, but had some good ones, but not that time. Turns it over. Schroeder pushes, finds Mitchell. Mitchell rises three. Too strong.
0: Mitchell 0 מ-5 מחוץ לקשת.
6: Mitchell still just 2 points in this half. Has not gotten any rhythm. It has not even...
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5: Cunningham's got Merrill on him. Well defended, but Cunningham...
0: Cunningham. עם 5 מהירות, מחזיר את היתרון לפיסטונס.
3: Great defense, אבל...
5: Mitchell fouled. Cunningham's gonna pick up his second.
6: Okay, Cunningham, if he gets this opportunity, he's got a smaller defender on him. Again, he loves the middle of the floor. He loves when you don't put a second defender in his lap. But this is just a great read. Mitchell trying to beat him to the spot. He stops, puts on the brakes, and then backs up into an open three. No chance for Mitchell to recover.
5: Cunningham guarding Harden. He's back in. Harris picks up Donovan Mitchell. Mitchell shake and bake. Turns into a double team and draws the foul. Mitchell got better.

0: Out. That was a tough shot. It was well defended. But he apparently got hit, and he'll shoot two.
1: Man, they called that on Paul Reed, and that is unfortunate for the Pistons because Reed times this so well as Mitchell comes out of the spin. He does not expect to see Paul Reed right there, and you can see he does.
2: This guy dying prima.
1: Up to the rim. If he goes straight up right there, there's no chance Mitchell's making that shot.
0: Quiet game so far for Mitchell. Has not hit a three. Got more free throws made than field goals. And ties the game at 85. Of course, after the game, Kenny will be dancing inside the NBA. Charles, Shaq, and the great Ernie Johnson all coming out inside the NBA. After this game five, will it be the Cavs with the first road win of these series and a chance to clinch at home? Or can the Pistons take that 3-2 lead?
1: And let's see if a couple of free throws for a scorer seeing the ball go in can lead to something good for Mitchell.
0: Floats it over to Jenkins. Jenkins against Mobley. Gets into the paint, keeps his dribble, and now picks it up. Shot clock at 7. Reed looking into the hands of Cunningham.
3: שוב, התקופות של דטרויט לא הולכות לשום מקום, אלא אם קייט קאני גם מאלתר. ועכשיו מובלי מחכה לו.
2: That was a terrible offense.
1: By Sam Merrill at the end of this.
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1: Onto Cunningham. That's the size they want. And then you get that backline help by Mobley.
0: Harden directing traffic. 22 points for Harden against Harris. The two oldest guys on their rosters. Harden fires away and gets fouled by Harris. Boy, Harris is furious. That's 4 fouls on Harris. But more importantly,
3: in challenge. The J.B. Bickerstaff.
0: They don't have a challenge. They lost their first challenge.
3: That old man.
2: Foul.
1: He's lunging forward as James Harden is coming down. His foot hits Tobias Harris in the calf as he's closing out on him. You have to be more careful on when you close out, making sure that you allow that shooter to land. You see, take a look at James Harden. I believe it's his left foot right there. Tobias Harris clips the top of his foot as he's trying to land.
0: Harris, it appears he's arguing that Harden kicked his feet out, but that's usually the normal shooting motion, correct?
1: Yeah, I didn't think there was anything over-exaggerated at all about that on the part of Harden.
0: Harden is perfect from the free throw line, 7 for 7. He now has 24 points. That's ties for the most he's had in this series.
1: He's 29 for 30 now from the line in this series.
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0: Mitchell to Wade. Back into the hands of Harden. Harris again up on him. Harden searching against Jenkins. Shot clock winding down. Harden fires away. The rebound goes to Harris.
2: Horrible offense.
0: Harris drives on Merrill. Turns, shoots over Merrill. Too strong.
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0: 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Thompson grabs the rebound.
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0: Timeout's going to be called by J.B. Bickerstaff. I think he could see both teams look gassed right now, legs. Back and forth they go.
3: 7-5 לדטרויט ברבע הרביעי. קליבלן עדיין בלי סל שדה. פסק זמן של הפיסטונס.
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Defensive Player of the Year in the NBA, an NBA champion, Ben Wallace.

0: to the start of overtime presented by Kia. Pistons, Cavs all tied up at 103, 5 minutes up on the clock. That final play of regulation, little controversy. Not only did it appear that Thompson was fouled, but there was time left on the clock.
1: Yeah, when the contact takes place, there's a good second and a half or more. First he steps on his foot, and then he hits him again with his other leg.
0: But even without the foul call, it looks like there's still tenths of a second. Now, obviously, it'd be difficult to do, and the Pistons didn't have timeouts. Let's see here. The ball bounces. Oh, no, it did go. That last bounce came after when it finally bounced out of bounds, so the officials were right. It was over. There was no tenths of a second remaining.
1: No time left, but believe that's a foul that should have been called on that trip on Asar Thompson.
2: אנחנו בסך הכל עם הערכה שלישית בפלייאוף 2026, הערכה שנייה של קליבלנד שהפסידה במשחק מספר 6 לטורונטו מאותה שלושה של ארג'י ברט שקפצה על הטבעת. המשחק הנוסף שנכנס להערכה היה משחק בין הלייקרס לרוקטס, משחק שלישי בסדרה ביוסטון עם הקאמבק ומינוס 6 שם, ששלח את המשחק להערכה של אלה.
0: Detroit led by 9 with 2.5 to go in regulation.
2: Cavs is it twisting the במשחק הזה?
0: Kama. Special defensive play. Smoker. Sure. Right there with a flush. 16 points for Allen.
1: Similar action, the track hit the short roll. They don't convert the pass or the shot, but because you've got two bigs down there, nobody to block out Jared Allen.
0: Cunningham drives on Strus, gets inside, off the glass, Bowler won't go, reads tip, misses, Mobley the rebound. The Cavs, who trailed by as many as 15 earlier in the game, trying to get their first road win of these playoffs. Mitchell drives, bang shot, scores. Donovan Mitchell. Big bucket there.
2: Welcome back to the game, Donovan Mitchell.
1: He had a one-on-one there for that driving lane where he could use his shoulder to create some separation.
0: They scored the last 9 of regulation, the first 4 of overtime. Harris gets inside, can't get it. Mobley, another rebound. Mobley making big plays.

0: A lot of air time for Tony Brothers. They're challenging on whether or not a foul here.
1: Harris comes forward, but then he stops himself, and he's pretty vertical as Harden's feet are going forward. And there is contact on his leg, but Harris is doing a pretty good job of getting vertical.
2: After review on the shot by Harden, there is no proximate foul on the play. Therefore, the ball goes out of bounds on Harden. It will be Detroit ball.
3: צדקת פעמיים.
4: אין לנו מושג.
3: גם אין לנו מושג וגם באר שבע קיימת מ-1900.
1: The difference for me between that and the first one was Tobias Harris on the first one was going by him and he clipped his foot as he was. This was a situation where he's right in front of Harden and stopped himself and got vertical as Harden's feet really came into his space.
0: Again, Kenny Atkinson, what he did is he smartly...
3: He hit Detroit, but מהבוט שלו היא נכנסה. חמש דקות בלי נקודה, תשע החטאות רצופות.
0: Pistons have been struggling shooting. They've missed their last nine shots. Cunningham picks up his dribble. Good defense from Struz.
3: שים לב אגב שוויקרסטף הולך עם פול ריד עכשיו ולא עם ג'לן דורן. פול ריד הולך לקו.
0: Jared Allen picks up his first. And Paul Reed to shoot free throws. Reed playing all.
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4: דטרויט.
0: And scored in 5 minutes going back to the fourth quarter.
1: And that's what's going to be available for the Pistons here down the stretch. They're not going to let Cade Cunningham operate one-on-one from the top. Whether it's a ball screen or an ISO, he's going to get a second defender. So that slash and that dive into the middle is what is going to be there. It's what you do with it after you catch it.
0: How about Reed knocking down a couple of huge free throws right there? Only a 70% free throw shooter for his career. Two big ones, it's a two-point game. Under three to play in overtime. Mobley sets the screen. Harden back to Mobley. Corner to Mitchell. Fake. Sidestep. Three-pointer.
4: Money.
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